not a beautiful audience out there swinging with us. On behalf of Jewel Brown, Billy Kyle, Joe Daringsburg, Summer Young, Billy Crook, Danny Barcelona, little Filipino boy on the drums, little Arabian boy saxophone. We are very happy to have swung this number for you folks. It's cutting out time now. Before we cut out from here,

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Joshua commanded the children to shout, and the walls come a-tumbling down. 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

nothing. 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One, two, three.

machine. Wait a minute, shake your arm, then use your palm. 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

0: Le speaker nous a présenté dans l'ordre le guitariste Al Casey, le batteur Sidney Catlett, le tromboniste Jacques Teagarden, le clarinettiste Barney Bigard, le saxophone ténor Coleman Hawkins, le trompettiste Roy Eldridge. Nous allons y adjoindre le trompettiste et chanteur Louis Armstrong, le vibraphoniste et batteur Lionel Hampton, le pianiste Art Tatum, le contrebassiste Oscar Pettiford. Retrouvons-les dans un morceau de circonstance, Esquire Bones.
1: And tonight for our audience of war bond buyers at the first jazz concert ever given at the Metropolitan Opera House in New York, the Victory Parade of Spotlight Bands presents Esquire's All-American Jazz Band. And here's the lineup of the All-American Jazz Band. Trumpets, Louis Armstrong on the trumpet. Roy Eldridge. Trombone, Jackson Teagarden. Saxophone, Coleman Hawkins. Clarinet, Barney Bigard. Drums, Sidney Catlett. Piano, Art Tatum. Guitar, Al Casey. Bass, Oscar Pettiford. Vibraharps, Lionel Hampton. And Red Norvo. And later on, you'll hear from Benny Goodman and Teddy Wilson and vocalist Mildred Bailey and Billie Holiday. But now comes tonight's first spotlight tune with Al Casey, Art Tatum, and Coleman Hawkins on the beam in Esquire Bounce.

I can't give you anything but love. Baby, that's only thing I plenty of. Baby, dream wild, scheme wild. You should find happiness. And I guess all the things you grind for, baby, gee, I'd like to see you looking swell. Baby, diamond bracelet, wool boy doesn't sell. Oh, baby, no, no, tell that lucky day. 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